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1: Fellas, I'm ready to get up and do my thing. I want to get into it, man, you know. Like a sex machine, man. Moving, doing it, you know. Can I count it off?

0: Hey, Nasty Bear.
1: He's a real boy.
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2: Ladies and gentlemen.